brace yourself. You're in the mix with Radioactivo DJ by Carlos Villanueva.

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Now she was a gal who didn't believe in giving men her money. So she sat down and wrote him and said, "Listen, dear honey, I got what it takes, but it breaks my..."

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I got what it takes, but it breaks my heart. Ain't gonna give it away. I say I got what it takes, but it breaks my heart, baby. Give it away, to give it away. And if

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This little thing is the thing the whole world talking about, talking about. And I'm certainly not gonna do without, without a doubt. Now, once you were my daddy, suited me to a T. If you get any of this, it will surprise me. I

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Home in this early frontier country was a lonely dirt floor humpy. No doubt about it, this man knows where country is. His songs told how they did it, and I felt a sense of shame. And I wondered if the battler

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Yes, mate, we're so far from the city here. You know what? This is where country is.

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And that's how it is with me. Every night I say a silent prayer for the day when I can go home again, to feel the warm morning sun, and to walk where I used to run. Many things can keep a man and his homeland apart, but the years and the miles can't change what's in a man's heart. And someday, somehow, I will go back to the land I love.

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Automatic lover. 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

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To my arms, to my arms. The Johnny, I've been waiting so long, so long to come down. I know, I know.